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And we could have some. And he's up there. What's that? 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
1: Would you dance if I asked you to dance? Or would you run and never look back? Would you cry if you saw me crying?

always two sides of the story. Here's the right, here's mine. I cannot live without you.

words that I really didn't mean. But I know, every day, when a man does wrong, I know I miss you, I know I miss you.